a good, you're a king, you're a queen, you're a genius. You were great, you were good, you're a king, you're a queen, you're a genius. You were great, you were good, you're a king, you're a queen, you're a genius. You're a genius.

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You should breathe, breathe, breathe. The funny thing is, it just pissed me off more. What am I paying for?

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We'll play Nintendo, though I always lose. 'Cause you watch the TV while I'm watching you. There's not many people I'd honestly say I don't mind losing to. But there's nothing like doing nothing with you. 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Have I told you lately I'm grateful you're mine? 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I'll say it's stupid and you'll catch me crying. 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But there's nothing like doing

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But tonight your apartment has so much appeal. Who needs stars? We've got a roof, and there's nothing like doing nothing.

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Sounds in the attic keep me awake, daydreaming at the bottom of a lake. You sleep by the road, cursing the rain, as the moon keeps searching for pain. 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

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But I swear,

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Well, they say no man can be a prophet in his own country. 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Come on, embrace me, hold me, I'm your brother.